0: Y vamos con un bloque a puro covers en ritmo ítalo de los 90s. Se va S.I. Beat y su Right Like to Win Stand a Mic. Y siguen los W con Will Without You de U2. Y seguimos con KWS y su Please Don't Go Sunshine Mix.
1: Thank you. This next song is called Will Without You. And a special thanks to U2.

The drug of face, the drug of face, the drug of face, the drug of face, the drug of face, the drug of face, the drug of face, the drug of face, the drug of face, the drug of face, the drug of face, the drug of face, the drug of face, the drug of face, the drug of face, the drug of face, the drug of face, the drug of face, the drug of face, the drug of face, the drug of face, the drug of face, the drug of face, the drug of face, the drug of face, the drug of face, the drug of face, the drug of face, the drug of face, the drug of face, the drug of face, the drug of face, the drug of face, the drug of face, the drug of face, the drug of face, the drug of face, the drug of face, the drug of face, the drug of face, the drug of face, the drug of face, the drug of face, the drug of face, the drug of face, the drug of face, the drug of face, the drug of face, the drug of face, the drug of face, the drug of face, the drug of face, the drug of face, the drug of face, the drug of face, the drug of face, the drug of face, the drug of face, the drug of face, the drug of face, the drug of face, the drug of face, the drug of face,

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Yeah, man, but you can't get mad with them about that. 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That right? 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
2: Frecuencia Z, sonido acid house.

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0: 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It's kind of appropriate, this song, because
1: Pipe, Glastonbury,
0: for a start, it's got an acoustic guitar in it.
1: 1995.
0: This is what festivals are about.

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And then they see you in town and they're laughing at you. Because they think you're the weird one, yeah? Right? And this is about how we are going to have our revenge on them, and it's called Miss Shakes. Mistakes, misfits.

0: So that's one thing you can't buy, yeah? Something up here. No, you can go to anybody, right? You can have plastic surgery for your face. Pink glove.
1: Pipe. Glastonbury. 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

couldn't last too long. Cause I came home one day and all the things were gone.